0: Good morning, I'm Laura Devoy. People in New South Wales are being told to avoid the emergency department unless it's absolutely urgent. Premier Chris Minns has warned a host of emergency departments are currently experiencing a surge in winter illnesses. Officials say if individuals suspect their life might be in danger, please go to the emergency department or call 000. Speaking to 2GB, Mr. Minns has issued the following advice.
1: You can really expect the next 3 weeks to be the worst of the last 52. And to the extent that you can go to an urgent care clinic or see your GP in the morning, if it's not life-threatening, we genuinely suggest that you do that.
0: The Commonwealth National Preventive Mechanism says an immigration detention centre in Darwin needs better planning, access to outdoors and visitation. The Northern Alternative Place of Detention is managed by a private contractor for the Australian Border Force. The NPM visited in June last year and February this year to monitor the treatment of detainees and the conditions of the facility. It's recommended installing an emergency generator, daily access to suitable areas for outdoor recreation, and making personal and family visits available for people in detention. Human Rights Watch is urging Malaysia to reverse plans to force 5,000 ethnic Rohingya to return to Myanmar. The organisation says they face persecution and other rights abuses if they return. Hundreds of thousands of Rohingya fled Myanmar following attacks by militants in 2017. The Burmese government does not recognise Rohingya as citizens. Australians are being urged to listen to and value children's voices. Today is National Aboriginal and Torres Strait Islander Children's Day. SNAIC, the National Voice for Indigenous Children, says it's an opportunity to recognise and celebrate the strength, pride and potential of Aboriginal and Torres Strait Islander children. Gamilaroi and Dangati woman, television presenter Marley Silva, is a Children's Day ambassador. She says representation is vital.
2: When I'm telling stories, when I'm on TV, I'm often finding myself thinking about my younger self or speaking to who I was as a young girl and how much it would have meant to me to be able to turn on the TV and see a black fella like me.
0: Organisers of Australia's biggest Outback Music Festival say it's officially a sellout. The Mundi Mundi Bash in Broken Hill will be held later this month. This year's festival will include a new bash choir with participants seeking to become the world's biggest Outback choir. There'll be Dunny Door painting as well as the Big Blue Day map of Australia world record attempt, which raises funds for Beyond Blue. An Indigenous community in Indonesia has found a way to protect an endangered cockatoo while continuing a sacred tradition. The people of Seram Island have traditionally hunted endangered salmon-crested cockatoos for their feathers, which are used in a ceremony which marks young men's transition to adulthood. Researchers have helped establish a feather bank made up of naturally shed feathers from rehabilitation centres, which eliminates the need to hunt wild birds for the ceremony. Turning to sport, Matt King has been unveiled as the new head coach of the New South Wales men's State of Origin team. He replaces Laurie Daly, who formally stepped down yesterday after winning this year's series 2-1. King has most recently worked as an assistant coach for the Blues and the Sydney Roosters in the NRL.
3: I'm very clear on what it looks like to be the head coach of New South Wales. As Trotto mentioned, I've had a front row seat the last couple of years with Laurie, 12 months before that with Michael Maguire, and I have a true understanding of what it means to lead this great state of ours, and I can't wait for that opportunity.
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5: Okay, thank you to the news desk for that very informative report. Okay, nothing like good news. We like to stay informed. That's why I have the news running 24/7 on the TV up here on silent, just in case something interesting pops up and I can relate it straight to the microphone. Okay. As I said, thank you to the news desk. I'm Marty B. I'll be here until lunchtime today. Let's fly over to the weather side of things and see what's happening. Today, sunny. 4 to 19 degrees today. What a wonderful day. Central west slopes and plains for Tuesday, partly cloudy. Winds southwest, 15 to 20 kilometres an hour, becoming light in the evening. There is a 5% chance of rain. It was less than 1 millimetre. UV index is moderate. Looking at the cloud at the moment, a little bit up there, but most of it seems to be down in southern Australia and out on the coast. So All good. Okay, 13.5 degrees is the temperature at the moment. It feels like 9.6. Humidity 65%. Look, it's starting to drop already. Yippee-ki-yay. Winds coming from the south, 17 kilometres an hour, gusting out to 22. Still a great day to fly a kite. Might have to do that. I'll build the kids a kite on the weekend. We'll go kite flying. That sounds like a plan. No screen, just flying kites. Okay, 1025.7 hectopascals and stable. Top temperature is going to be about 1 o'clock-ish this afternoon. Looking great to pick the kids up from school this arvo. Brilliant afternoon to do that. Not going to be wet. Okay, there are no active warnings for the area, which is a really good thing. Let's poke our nose. Saturday and Sunday. Saturday is 20%. With a top temperature of 20, but zero actually. I don't know why they put the minus in front of that. What's minus zero? Anyway, so it looks like we're going to get a bit of rain over the weekend and maybe into next week as well. So there's a bit more water on the way. Okay, then the weather report is proudly brought to you by Gray's Auto Electrical, your steel specialist. Okay, let's continue. Let's throw in a PSA while we're here. We'll give you plenty of notice anyway, coming soon. Cowchella to Canamble, Saturday, October long weekend, and that's going to be a big weekend too. 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So Cowchella, live music, dance floor, ice cold beers, cocktail bar, real country magic, festival vibes, family fun and street food. 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One epic night, and I believe it would be as well. 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Well, there we go. We've got a few more, we've only got a couple in there, so I'll do it like a lifesaver. Suck it slowly. Oh, I did introduce you off the indie Sunset Dreaming before the news come on, so we'll play that one and shake the drum and do it all over again. Okay, I'll leave you with Yothu Yindi, Sunset Dreaming, for a little while. Enjoy. I'm Marty B. This is MTM FM 91.9, the voice of Canamble.

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2: Did you know that one of the most famous motorcycle songs was actually written about a car? It was a Ford Falcon, to be exact. Back in the late 60s, the brother of a drummer who was in a band that was about to be super famous bought his first car. The musician loved the thrill of the open road and the freedom of his new wheels so much that he wrote a song about it. He wrote about his car's motor warming up, and he also wrote about heading out on the highway on fun adventures. But most importantly, he accidentally coined a new phrase, an iconic phrase that would come to define a whole genre of heavy music after his song became a hit. Even though Mars Bonfire was referring to the heavy metal thunder of a Ford Falcon, when the song got into Easy Rider, it was forever connected to motorcycles.

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2: Well, I say, looking slick will do the trick, so try Barry's Brill Cruise.
0: Well, let's go.

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1: 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Thousands upon thousands of flying discs descending from the planet Mars.
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0: Well, let's go

0: Okay, I'm back. That was the Hilltop Hoods and 1955. Before that, we had a bit of Pink and Get the Party Started. And before that, we had one of Lolly's compilations there, Rural Ambos. Big shout out to the Rural Ambos. They do an amazing job with the resources they've got, which is great. Okay, what are we looking at? 10:27. Looking great outside the window here, 14.8 degrees. I don't think it can get any better for a winter's day, could it? But anyway, well, we'll dive into some more PSAs here. Okay. Hi, I'm Ness, a single mother of two boys with ASD, living in Walgett, New South Wales, and would like to invite or your company as an opportunity to help others. See, the National Breast Cancer Foundation is a charity that is truly too close to my heart. I've had a dream for a while. After hearing the news, another lady in my hometown of Walgett has been diagnosed. I feel in my heart that it's time to pursue it. I'm not only participating in the Step Up for Breast Cancer Challenge again, I'm going to do it my best to paint the Castlereagh Highway pink. What a challenge. The dream. On the 22nd of August, that's the 22nd of August 2026, which is, wow, we're already in August, guys. I am going to do my best to walk from Walgett to Canamble. So everybody dive in on that one. She'll need some encouragement along the way. That's 115 kilometres. That's a fair way to ambulate anyway. This will probably be the slowest hobble wobble walk in all pink. Okay. I'm sure there'll be plenty of people walking beside you, Ness, so don't worry about it. You'll have plenty of encouragement. Ever to be recorded here. So it's the ever to be recorded, sorry. But for the 56 Australians that are diagnosed every day, so that's a big number of breast cancer. And by the way, men can get it as well. It's not only for women, men can actually get it. So I found out the other day. So there are 56 Australians diagnosed every day with breast cancer. And for all the fighters, for all the survivors, for all the families, even every step matters, even dollar you give, every dollar you give helps save a life. Together we can make a difference. Please, in any way you can. Okay, so it doesn't really matter how much, but just do it. For more information, please scan the QR code attached or use the link or message me. Well, I haven't got a QR code in front of me. There may be some around town. You'll have to have a look. Okay, and the contact number is fundraise.nbcf.org.au /S. Okay, and there's I don't think that's a telephone number, but anyway, you'll see the QR codes around town. So to donate or sponsor, even if you can just by sharing it, will help more. Okay, and she says, thank you for all your time, and to read, I have a lovely rest of your day. Cheers, Ness. Well, it wasn't the greatest read in the world, but I got through it. But it's all about on the 22nd of August 2026, Ness is going to walk from Walgett to Canamble in all pink. And it's 115Ks, so yeah. You want to encourage her, chuck on some pink, get out there on the Castle Ray, walk a couple of kilometres with her, and keep her motivated, hydrated, and yeah, I suppose you can munch on while you're walking. But a great thing to do there, Ness. Okay, hearing that was a long PAS. Yeah, I've only got a couple here, so it's all good. All right, okay, we've got a lot of ads coming up from our sponsors, including the one with the Leonard's Winter Sale. Make sure you get down there, it's chilly, they've got some great gear down there. Had Steve in here this morning doing another commercial bite, so walking. But a great thing to do there, Ness. Okay. Hearing that was a long PAS. Yeah, I've only got a couple here, so it's all good. All right, okay, we've got a lot of ads coming up from our sponsors, including the one with the Leonard's Winter Sale. Make sure you get down there, it's chilly, they've got some great gear down there. Had Steve in here this morning doing another commercial bite, so great to catch up with you, Steve. And they've been around for the very beginning, as I said previous, which is absolutely fantastic. Thanks for the support, Leonard's. It's great. Okay, and then coming up after all that, we'll have a bit of Alex Warren Jelly Roll, Bloodline, a bit of Morphine Honey White, some Dexy's Midnight Runners, Come On Eileen. So they're the next three songs in the barrel, so I just got to pull the trigger after these commercials. But until then, it is 10:33 on the clock, 14.8 degrees outside. Whoa, that just changed. Sorry, I correct myself. 15.2 degrees outside. Feels like 10.6, so yeah, all good. And the humidity's dropping, which is, it does seem to do that every week. Anyway, after these great messages from our sponsors and them last three songs, I'll be back. Time for me to kick back and have a coffee, I think. Contemplate life. And I'll be back a little bit later with a bit of what's happening in Australian history. What happened on this day? Well, I'm not going to tell you now. You're going to have to hang around a bit and find out. I'm Marty B. You're listening to MTMFM.
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2: Okay, we're back at 15.4 degrees. I'm Marty B. I'll be here right up until lunchtime today. You're listening to MTM FM 91.9. Okay, so what's been happening in Australia at this present point in time? Today, okay, 1914, Australia officially entered World War One following Britain's declaration of war against Germany, committing hundreds of thousands of troops. Okay, and today, 2026, National Aboriginal and Torres Strait Islanders Children's Day is observed nationwide, led by the SNAICC under the theme of Living Our Truth. Okay, and that's just a few little tidbits of what's happened today in Australia. There'll be more coming up. I've got another couple of PSAs to do, but I think we'll just keep the music going. Here we go. I can talk about this. Canaveral Auto Club 2026 car show, Saturday the 12th of September 2026. I had a friend that won best bike last time, so it's all good. So coming up, it's great. 2026 car show, Saturday the 12th of September, and I'm just trying to find out where it is. Well, wherever they had it last time, all entries win. Yep, okay.
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1: Hello, I'm Laura Devoy. The peak body representing commercial free-to-air broadcasters says restrictions on gambling advertising should be workable. A Senate committee is examining the federal government's proposed gambling laws, including a triple lock obligation which requires streaming and online platforms to enforce a login, confirm a user is over 18, and provide an option to opt out of ads. Free TV Australia says its future depends on a sustainable advertising model. Spokeswoman Bridget Fair told the inquiry, the age assurance requirements must be proportional.

0: internet.
1: These services are free live simulcasts of broadcast services. They're not gambling or adult sites, and they shouldn't be treated the same way. Facial recognition, credit cards and government ID are not appropriate for people trying to sign into what is a service that should be able to be easily accessed by every Australian.
0: Australians have lodged a record number of financial complaints. David Wilson has more.
2: A total of 119,949 financial complaints were recorded by the Australian Financial Complaints Authority in the last financial year. It's the third consecutive year the number of complaints has exceeded 100,000. Personal transaction accounts, motor vehicle insurance and credit cards were the most complained about products. The most reported issues were delays in claim handling, service quality and claim rejection, while scam complaints rose 12% following decline the previous year. The authority says the figures highlight the impact ongoing cost of living challenges and economic uncertainty is having on consumers.
0: The death toll from twin earthquakes in Venezuela in June has topped 6,000. Authorities say around 1,400 people remain unaccounted for. The Honourable Justice Thomas Bradley has received the King's approval and will become the 28th Governor of Queensland. Justice Bradley has served on Queensland's Court of Appeal since March 2025 after serving as a Supreme Court judge since 2018. He will succeed Dr. Jeanette Young and will officially be sworn in on November the 1st. Six young people from regional and rural Australia will be in Brisbane this week vying for a national title. The 2026 Agricultural Shows Australia National Rural Ambassador Award program begins at the Royal Queensland Show, the ECA, on Thursday. Elliot Apple is from Gingin and is the Queensland finalist. He says experience in agriculture and international trade have inspired him to take on new leadership positions.
3: Looking ahead, my ambitions are to be a leader in agriculture. But not just one that wears a suit in Queen Street or in Canberra, but one that has boots on the ground, able to have a true influence on the industry.
0: The winner will be announced next Tuesday. Meantime, a 34-month-old bull from the New South Wales Northern Tablelands has made ECA history. Cracker has been crowned the heaviest bull, weighing in at 1.426 tonnes. One of the world's most famous cave systems is set to reopen after 7 years. The pandemic, bushfires and floods have kept Jenolan Caves in the New South Wales Central West closed since 2020. Roadworks and a renovation are nearing completion and visitors will be welcomed back next year. Turning to sport, European football's governing body has threatened FIFA with legal action over President Gianni Infantino's plan to sell stakes in major competitions, including the World Cup. Mr. Infantino dropped his plan over the weekend after opposition from UEFA, the Asian Football Confederation and CONCACAF, the governing body in North and Central America. UEFA says it's now considering legal action, while the Swedish Football Federation says it's looking for a candidate to challenge Mr. Infantino at the next FIFA election.
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5: Okay, we're back. Thank you to the news desk. Always informative, finding out new stuff, which is great. Okay, we'll slide straight over to the weather desk. Today, 4 to 19 is your temperature range. Today's sunny. Central west slopes and plains for Tuesday, partly cloudy. Winds southwest 15 to 20 kilometres an hour, becoming light in the evening. There's a 5% chance of rain. It will be less than 1 millimetre if it does have a spit. UV index is moderate, but you can still get burnt. So there we go. And there's no fire danger rating. Looking through the satellite, there shouldn't be any clouds out there, but I can only see the little blue bit out the window. Definitely no rain on the radar, of course. But it was nice to have that pleasant little spit late last night. It was enough to wet the garden, keep it wet most of the night. So thank you very much, whoever sent that rain to us. Okay, 16.1 is the temperature, feels like 11.5. 49% humidity, which is steadily dropping over the last few hours. Winds are coming from the south at 19 kilometres an hour, gusting out to 25. No rain since 9 a.m. and the barometric pressure is 1025.4 hectopascals and stable. Okay, we're heading for a top today at about 1 o'clock. looking great for 3 o'clock for school pick-up time. No dramas there. Nothing worse than going to pick the kids up from school and it's bucketing down with rain. Yeah. Anyway, it's only water. You have towels at home. Okay, so and there's no other active warnings for the area, but as I said, our previous weather report, we might be getting some rain Saturday, Sunday, and a little bit more towards the middle and the end of the week by the looks of that. So that's the weather report, and that's proudly brought to you by Gray's Auto Electrical, your steel specialist. Okay, I dug out a little something to talk about after the news. Okay, can you name a pain that someone can't truly understand unless they've experienced it themselves? Think about it for a while, and me too. I was at the back veranda and I kicked the ball to the dog. I went over backwards, my leg was behind me, and it went crunch, sideways actually, and I could see the bone sticking out to the bottom of the leg. So a pain that nobody can understand, that's my toss into the ring, as you would say. I've never experienced a pain like that before. It was intense, it was very strong. And yeah, you can quite easily go into shock, but that's my pain, broken ankle. And yeah, it was definitely painful. I've dislocated my shoulder 10 times, but it's nothing like the pain of a broken bone and a broken ankle. And I think every parent out there would know that squeal. I've had it with my kids when they've broken bones. It's a really high-pitched squeal, and any parent out there that has heard it would know exactly what I am talking about. So, yeah, intense pain. Really intense pain, which is, yeah, not good. I've never broken a bone. I was nearly 50 before all that went down, and I'd never broken a bone, never even fractured, no. And then all of a sudden I get to 50 and yeah, happy birthday Marty, crunch. And I was heading out to activate a lighthouse for amateur radio, and I was coming up to the weekend, and I'd had all my gear packed, and I was waiting for the guy to come pick me up. I walked out on the back veranda, the dog nuzzled the soccer ball, I kicked it, and as I said, went over backwards, and my day changed from there. Well, it was about 3 months worth, actually, wrapped up in plaster and the like. But yeah, pain, it was definitely yeah, very intense. That's that was my toss in the ring. If people out there probably don't understand, if they haven't broken a bone before or never had one of their children break their bones, that they wouldn't know. But I do. It's a high-pitched squeal if it's a child, and if it's yourself, well, oh, pray for the ambo to turn up and give you the little green whistle. That's all I can say, because it definitely changed the colour of the day as soon as I got that little green whistle. But anyway, okay, well, let's keep it running with a bit more music. It's 9 minutes past 11. Absolutely stellar day out there today, and yeah, we'll have Graham in this afternoon. I think he's in town, yeah, with his 5 o'clock somewhere show. And yeah, it's all happening over the next couple of days. We'll have Lolly back in on Thursday for her show. So another busy week, and then back to the weekend, and yeah, country music and Bill and Amanda. It's all happening. And yeah, young Jack, he's doing well on a Wednesday, absolutely fabulous. So, and if you ever want to join us, just give us a bell, get in contact, phone number, emails, our webpage, either. There's many ways to get in touch with us. Anything official, just go through admin. That's all I'm going to say. I'm just an announcer. I just sit here and press buttons and talk. Okay, 10 minutes past 11 now. I'm doing well. Coming up, designated drinker, a duet with George and Alan Jackson. And Sabrina Carpenter, Manchild, Driving Through the Postcard, Brian Leighton, and Coming Home with Alex Lloyd. There's the next few songs coming up. And I'll just hit the button here. And we'll be back shortly. I'm Marty B. You're listening to MTM FM 91.9, proudly local. Here we go. Be back soon.

Okay, you're listening to Marty B right here on MTMFM 91.9. Thought I'd throw a bit of country at you. How did it work? Anyway, that's from the LBS Country Collection. Sabrina Carpenter before that, Manchild, and a Designated Drinker with Alan Jackson from 2002. There we go. Have a click. 16.4 degrees, feels like 11.8, heading for a top of 19, so we may even get there today, if we're lucky. Okay, we're doing okay, 11.22 on the clock, last half hour coming up at the top of the hour, and yeah, I'm just looking at the news, and a drone crashes into a beach overseas there somewhere. Well, it's all happening. Don't go to the beach in Europe. You're more than likely to be droned. Anyway, just one of the things you look at while you're looking at the TV, which is running silently in the background. You just got to learn how to read quick. Anyway, it's all good. 11.23, we've got some more music coming up for you right now, so we'll keep the ball rolling as long as I haven't lost that playlist again, and we'll see what we can pull up. Okay, I've got to bypass a bit of stuff here because it's all good, and we might even get there. We'll see what happens anyway. Okay, how about a bit of Walking on the Moon with Police, remastered in 2003. Capital City, Safe and Sound, Craig David, 7 Days. Let's try that and see how we go.

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0: rock star narrowly escaped one of America's most infamous murderers? Back in the 1970s, before our star was famous, she was in New York City and trying to hail a cab to go to a party. And since there were no cabs to be found, she stuck out her thumb to hitchhike, and a car circled around three times before stopping and offering her a ride. The young man in the car seemed super nice, and she was in high heels and didn't want to walk, so she got into the car and closed the door. The driver was so charming, in fact, that she actually invited him to come to the party with her once they got there. But before the car started, she was hot and went to roll down the windows and realized that the cranks had been pulled off. But it wasn't just the window cranks. The door handle was missing too. But she managed to stick her hand out the little crack in the top of the window and open the door from the outside. And Debbie Harry narrowly escaped Ted Bundy.
1: Well, there you go. A bit of rock history. Deborah Harry. Oh, well, thank you, Kicking Harold. I like listening to some of his rock history stuff. It's very enlightening sometime. 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And it's a Canamble multi-purpose unit. So give them a call, and it's been brought to you by Western New South Local Health District. So if you've got teeth problems, which I definitely have, it is what it is, peeps. Yeah, I'll get there eventually. But anyway, listen to my dulcet tones in the meantime. Okay, well, it's 11:38 outside, 16.4 degrees, heading for a top of 19 today. Looking great to pick the kiddies up from school, so there'll be no dramas there. Okay, well, let's kick into some more music. We got a bit of the Chainsmokers and Coldplay coming out with something just like this, some Teddy Swims, The Door, and some Ronan Keating, If Tomorrow Never Comes. And I never knew who Ronan Keating was. I watched him on Idol many, many times, but I've never known any of his songs, so that's, I do now. Okay. I'm Marty B. It is 11:39, stellar day here in Canamble today, so without further ado, let's go in with some more music. Here's some of the Chainsmokers.

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2: 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Don't forget about this one. This is a really hard choice. How about this one? What is the best Rush instrumental is the hardest question I've ever asked. I have no clue.

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2: Okay, you're on air with Marty B and the dying throes of the show. Well, that was a bit of Ronan Keating, If Tomorrow Never Comes, Teddy Swims the Door, and Chainsmokers and Coldplay, Something Just Like This. Well, it's 17 degrees outside, heading for the top of 19. We're getting there. It's not quite lunchtime yet. And 11:52 on the clock, so we'll have another news break coming up. So, yeah, all is going well in the studio. The PSAs are done. Let's listen to a bit more of Harold and see what he's got to say, and we'll rock on with a bit more music.
3: This is the best Canadian rock band of all time. Now that we got that out of the way, who do you think number two is? Would it be the Guess Who, Triumph, April Wine? Who's number two?
2: Well, there you go. Who's number two? Gigi Perez, Sailor Song, Dido are here with me, and Southie with the Chainsmokers. We might even fit all them in. I'm Marty B. It's 17 degrees outside. Absolutely stellar day for Coonamble. Enjoy.

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1: Hello, I'm Laura Devoy. The acting Prime Minister has refused to say whether the government will strengthen its gambling legislation before it's voted on in Parliament. A Senate committee examining the bill has been holding public hearings in Canberra. Yesterday, former NRL player Luke Bateman alleged gambling companies offered him illicit drugs. He said at the peak of his addiction, he lost tens of thousands of dollars a month. Richard Marles has defended the legislation amid calls for it to be strengthened.
2: We've looked at this issue in detail over a long period of time. There is a balance that has to be struck here, and we intend to, you know, reach that balance. But in the process, we've engaged in the toughest set of reforms in respect of gambling and gambling advertising that we have seen.
1: Meantime, Sportsbet and Tabcorp have denied allegations they provided illegal drugs and sex workers to customers. Sportsbet told the inquiry there was zero evidence of the allegations. Julian Wheeling from Tabcorp said any evidence should be referred to the relevant authorities.
3: These claims do not in any way form part of Tabcorp's customer offering, and Tabcorp has zero tolerance for this behaviour.

0: We are Australia's most regulated wagering company, and we take our responsibilities to compliance seriously.
1: Household spending has risen for a second consecutive month. The Australian Bureau of Statistics says the 0.8% rise last month follows a 1.2% increase in May. The biggest rise in spending was in transport, including new vehicle sales and air travel. The pro-Palestine protest at the Sydney Opera House on October 9, 2023 has been described as incredibly insensitive. President of the New South Wales Jewish Board of Deputies, David Ossip, has given evidence today at the Anti-Semitism Royal Commission in Sydney. The hearing is focused on protests and policing. The protest in question occurred 2 days after Hamas's deadly attacks on Israel, where thousands of pro-Palestine protesters rallied in solidarity with Gaza. Mr. Ossip has spoken about how Jews were told by police to avoid the Sydney CBD on that evening, despite the Opera House sales being lit in blue and white.
2: It was effectively the police saying, we can't keep your community safe. And as I've said in my statement, in my view, it was effectively the police transferring control of the CBD to the protesters.
1: A call has been issued for 12,000 urgent blood donations. Shannon Kirkwood reports.
3: Red Cross Lifeblood says winter is hindering donations, impacting its blood stock levels. The shortages are most pronounced in New South Wales and Queensland, and the greatest need is for type A and type O. More than 80% of Australians have an O or A blood type. Chief Customer Officer Kath Stone says up to 1,600 donation appointments are sitting empty every day around the nation, while cold symptoms are impacting the availability of donors during the winter months. She says with only 3% of Australians regularly donating blood, others are being asked to step up.
1: Turning to sport, Matt King says he knows what's expected of him as the new head coach of the New South Wales men's State of Origin team. King was announced as Laurie Daly's replacement this morning. He has worked as an assistant coach for the Blues as well as the Sydney Roosters in the NRL in recent years. He says he's ready for the challenge.
4: But the one true rugby league love of my life has been the New South Wales Blues. To know now that I have the opportunity to guide the team moving forward, to lead the program over the next little period, as I mentioned, means the absolute world to me.
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7: Well, I only just made it back for that one. A bit of a confab in the back there with Barb, and I just heard the end of the news. I went, whoops, I gotta go. Anyway, and I do gotta go. I gotta go home, have some lunch. My time here is over. I didn't get a message back off Graham, but I'll chuck some spin on his show. Don't forget to catch up with him at 2 o'clock, 5 o'clock somewhere. And he's always got something different happening, Graham, which is what community radio is all about. You don't want to listen to the same thing all the time. We shake it up a bit. But if you want to be here, or you've got a show, we're looking for a good sports presenter. Anybody out there is all good with their footy and sports and want to do a report on the local football stuff, come join us. We need one. And we got a famous one too, Danny Armair. He used to do the sports presentation show many, many years ago, so he told me. So, yeah, if you could, anybody can do it. Just give us a call. We're always looking for new recruits. Anyway, today's sunny. 4 to 19 degrees is your range today. Central west slopes from plains for Tuesday, partly cloudy. Winds southwest 15 to 20 kilometres now, becoming light in the evening. The chance of rain, 5%. Could be less than 1 millimetre. UV index is moderate, but you can still get sunburnt in the wintertime, so just remember that. No fire danger rating. So if you're having a barbecue, be careful. 17.3 degrees is the current temperature, feels like 13.3. Humidity's 44%, so steadily dropping. The wind's currently coming from the south at 15 kilometres an hour, gusting to 22. No rain since 9 a.m. this morning, or in the last hour for that fact. That'd be a miracle, wouldn't it? Rain pouring out of a perfectly blue sky. 1,024 on the barometer and stable. I'm looking at our top temp, 1 o'clock. Okay. And, it's looking good for 3 o'clock for school pickup. No active warnings in the area, which is all good. 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Canamble Park Multipurpose Unit, 150 Castle Ray Street, Canamble. Slow down. Okay, and they're there from the 27th of July to the 18th of September. 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Okay, free dental. As Marty B would say, be there or be square. Okay, thanks for joining me this morning. I hope something entertained you throughout the show at one point. And, it is lunchtime for me. As I said, Graham will be in this afternoon with his normal bizzo. So, from me, have a wonderful day. As I said at the beginning, if it's a birthday, have a great one. An anniversary, have a lovely one. And I hope there's many more to come. Until next week, I'll see you. And I'll also be back here on Thursday, I think it is, with Lolly. And we're doing up an interview, so I'll leave that one in the wind. I might just do a drive-by in the middle of the week. You never know with me. I'll come in and play, change a playlist and stick around for a while and do some weather and, just drive off. I call it a drive-by, which is cool. Okay, then. We've had all that, and we've got some more Chainsmokers coming up. Selfie, Jennifer Page, the Go-Go's, Our Lips Are Sealed, Leanne Rimes, Madison Avenue. Yeah, so we've got some good music coming up for the afternoon. Which is excellent. Okay then, it's 12:09. I'm already late for the important date. Better click my heels and find my way home. Bye from Marty B. Be there or be square.
8: With that other girl, do you think he was just doing that to make me jealous? Because he was totally texting me all night last night, and I don't know what to-

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1: What a creep.
0: Is that guy sleeping over there? Yeah, the one next to the girl with no shoes on. That's so ratchet. That girl is such a fake model. She definitely bought all her Instagram followers. Who goes out on Mondays? Okay, let's go take some shots. Oh no, I feel like I'm gonna throw up. Oh wait, never mind, I'm fine.

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And that was Charlie Pride, Help Me Make It Through the Night. Chillsy here for a Tuesday afternoon. Lovely weather out there. Still a bit cool of a night. Fair bit of wood being used about town, but August is a funny month. I used to live in Canada and we had that big field day there. And I think it's about the only place in Australia where come sort of 18th, 19th of August, 20th, I don't know what date it is this year, four seasons in one day out at that place. And used to get the smell of the abattoir and the hide place too, but they seem to have got that under control and there's no longer an abattoir there, so whatever. Okay, we'll keep going with a bit of music, and I've got a bit of Billy Joel and Captain Jack.

0: reminder that school speed zones are now in operation. Speed limits of 40 kilometres per hour and below should now be observed. New South Wales school zones generally operate between 8 to 9:30am and 2:30 to 4pm on speed.
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And that was Peace Train from Cat Stevens, and that's for our long departed, he's only moved, yeah, Paul, who's now living around Wollongong area somewhere, loves Cat Stevens. And before that, we had a heap, because I've had one of the members of the station here, we've just been talking, and we had a bit of Chicago, a bit of Cliff Richard, a bit of Jimmy Buffett, what else? Ann Murray, and I must like Jimmy Buffett, had him again. Okay, now this is a bloke we lost a few years ago now. I think he went missing before they actually found him. John English, the incredible performer, live act, and I think he might have been in Cats, some of the musicals and that. I saw him up in Darwin when I was up there. Would have been probably 1979, and he also had someone with him, but he was a great artist. Okay, and then we'll, what's the time? A quick one. Marty read this out this morning, but I'm not real good with letters. I need what the thing is. ASD, which is Autism Spectrum Disorder, which is, I suppose, another name for Asperger's, apparently, Asperger's syndrome. And this lady's going to do a walk. She's single mother of two boys. She lives in Walgett, and she's going to do, on the 22nd of August, she's going to walk from Walgett to Coonamble in all pink to try and raise funds for this syndrome. Shouldn't call it a disease, but anyway. 22nd of August, and she's putting it, this will probably be the slowest hobble wobble walk in all pink ever to be recorded in history. But for the 56 Australians that are diagnosed every day with breast cancer, and for all the fighters, for all the survivors, and for all the families, every step matters, every dollar you can give help save a life together make a difference. So that's on the 18th of August. And I had to do a bit of homework here, because I wasn't. ASD is a lifelong brain-based condition that changes how a person acts, communicates, and connects with others. Cool spectrum, because it affects every person in a different way, bringing both unique challenges and special strengths. And I think they probably used to call it Asperger's, but it's not called that anymore. Anyway, we'll go on with a bit more music. And what have we got? So better put old John on, see him, I talked about him. John English, Stand By Me.

0: And of course that was John English and Stand By Me. I've just been talking to Tony, one of our station members here, and he's into motorbikes and something I've never heard of before, and it's called Bunker Biker. It's a worldwide organisation, and it's a worldwide community of motorcycle riders who voluntarily provide accommodations to travelling bikers. And I've just looked up the world map, and they are absolutely everywhere. What a great organisation. No good for me. I can ride a horse, but like my father, I'm not real good on a motorbike. Not even good on a pushbike. Here comes the news.
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2: Good afternoon, I'm Shannon Kirkwood. New South Wales Police has defended its handling of the pro-Palestine protest on October 9, 2023. Acting Deputy Commissioner Peter McKenna has given evidence at the Royal Commission on Anti-Semitism and Social Cohesion in Sydney. Today's hearing is focused on protests and policing. The October 9, 2023 protest occurred 2 days after Hamas's deadly attacks on Israel. President of the New South Wales Jewish Board of Deputies, David Ossip, has told the hearing Jews were told by police to avoid the Sydney CBD on that evening. Acting Deputy Commissioner McKenna has responded.
3: I haven't been able to ascertain factually that police gave the advice to the CSG for the Jewish community not to attend. However, as a city, I don't disregard the evidence of Mr. Ossip.
2: The hearing continues. Patients in Victoria are being warned they may be impacted by a doctor's strike next week. Clinicians are planning to walk off the job for 3 hours next Thursday at 13 hospitals in Melbourne. It will be the first clinicians' strike in 20 years and is the latest escalation of the fight with the state government over pay and safe conditions. The Victorian AMA says emergency departments will continue to function, but some outpatient clinics may see delays. While in New South Wales, people are being told to avoid the emergency department unless it's absolutely urgent. Premier Chris Minns has warned a host of emergency departments are currently experiencing a surge in winter illness. Officials say if individuals suspect their life might be in danger, please go to the emergency department or call 000. Speaking to 2GB, Mr. Minns has issued the following advice.
4: You can really expect the next 3 weeks to be the worst of the last 52. And to the extent that you can go to an urgent care clinic or see your GP in the morning, if it's not life-threatening, we genuinely suggest that you do that.
2: Queensland's 28th governor will be Justice Thomas Bradley. He has received the approval of King Charles III. Justice Bradley has served on Queensland's Court of Appeal since March 2025 after serving as a Supreme Court judge since 2018. He will succeed Dr. Jeanette Young and will officially be sworn in on November the 1st. A charity cyclist who had just finished an MND fundraising ride from Broome to Barrel has died aged 82. Bob Montgomery's family has confirmed he died unexpectedly yesterday, a day after completing the 5,200-kilometre bike ride alongside his grandson. Overseas, Russia has accused Ukraine of launching drone attacks on a logistics hub and oil refinery near Moscow and St. Petersburg, while Russia says 7 people, including 3 children, were killed in a drone attack at a Russian beach on the Black Sea. And bird lovers are being asked to add their voice to a call.

And that was Waylon Jennings, The Good Old Boys. That's a theme from The Dukes of Hazzard. A great movie. Yeah. Okay, we pause for the following funeral announcement. Mary Michelle Murat, Nima Caddy, late of Double O, formerly of Canamble, passed away on the 11th of July 2026, aged 97 years. Beloved wife of Henrik, deceased. Loved stepmother, mother-in-law and grandmother of all her family. Relatives and friends are warmly invited to attend Mary's funeral service to be held in the Western District's Memorial Park Chapel, 11 L Buffin Bar Road, Dubbo, on Wednesday the 5th of August 2026, commencing at 11 a.m, followed by a private cremation. Funeral arrangements are in the care of W. Larkham and Son, Funeral Directors of Dubbo. A great local identity, Mary, along with her dad, and they owned, I think, a property out near Calga, and a great horsewoman, had a lot to do with our pony club, the pony club here in Canamble. Okay, we'll have a bit of Pink Floyd. Yeah, I haven't heard a bit of this one for a while.

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1: I'm a fairly placid bloke. Nothing gets me too fired up. But with this bastard up the road, I'd fallen out enough, you know. Parties every Friday night, a pack of pit bulls raising hell. Goats and chickens out the back that really bloody smell. A V8 Ute and Harley that never quite get on the road, but he's got them roaring every Sunday, just before his rooster crows. His kids are little mongrels stealing bikes and chucking rocks, but when they rotten egg me car, I'd had to bloody stop. I punched his number in me phone, and when he said hello, I had this venom in me mouth, and didn't I let it go? Don't hello me, you dipstick, what a bloody nerve. You think you're God Almighty, get set to cop a serve. I've had a bloody gut full of the way you carry on. You've outstayed your welcome here, and it's time you moved along. Look, don't try to interrupt me. There's plenty more to come. We put up with you for years, so you just bite your bloody tongue, you big mouth ignoramus. Don't want to hear your butts putting up with your crap and drive anybody nuts with your son of Satan, kids and your wife, you evil cow. Pack up the whole shebang and head to someone else's town. We'll be rejoicing in the streets. We'll toll the death knell bell. We'll be holding up a sign that says, I hope you rot in hell. Wait, I haven't finished. What? Oh, yeah, I'm pretty sure. 6762774. Oh, you're kidding. Oh, geez, I'm sorry. Yeah, I feel like such a goose. Yeah, it wasn't very nice. Yeah, it was pretty strong abuse. Look, I really do apologise. I know it hit you without warning. Righto, Reverend James. Look like I'll see you Sunday morning. Getting into trouble there, folks. Thank you.

Okay, of course that was the one and only Brian Ferry with A Hard Rain's Gonna Fall, and we had a bit of Muzz before that with the Dentist and the Judge, and we had a bit of Waylon Jennings with Good Old Boys and Pink Floyd, Wish You Were Here. Okay, now up at the hospital till the 18th of September. Been there since the 27th of July. You got free dental care from the Western New South Wales Local Health District. It's at the Canamble MPS, Multipurpose Canamble Multipurpose Service, and it's at the hospital. It's on the southern end. It's sort of the southern. You got to go in the northern entrance, but it's up towards the southern boundary, and. For all children under 18 listed on a Medicare card, and for all adults listed on one of these concession cards. So it's a pension, a concession card, a healthcare card, Commonwealth Seniors Health Card. And your phone this number to make a booking, it's 1-800-679-336. It takes a while to do that, but it's great service. It's on a big, huge van. I said to one of the girls I'd fit a lot of horses in it, but she didn't see the funny side of that. But anyway, it's a beaut setup, and they're I don't know whether the actual chain, there's four people working in there, but I don't know the one dentist, and I don't know whether they changed the dentist over or not, but I've been up there myself. A very nice lady, and a great team. So with the loss of our dentist at the AMS, I think it's a great thing to have this. So try and make use of it, and it might come back. I didn't even know it existed until the other day when I was quoted a fairly big sum to get a tooth removed, which is still there but half removed. Yeah, so that's from 27th July up till the 18th of September. Okay, let's have a bit more music, and we've got a bit of James Taylor, Shower the People.

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She pulled a pencil from her hair,

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1: Okay, yeah, we've had a bit of listen to the music from the Doobie Brothers. Just Loving the First Degree from Bananarama, Thick as a Brick. The old Jethro Tull and Big Shot from Billy Joel. Okay, we've got a weather report for today. It's now 18 degrees. It feels like 14.5, but it's a reasonably good sunny day. We are in August, which sometimes is the four seasons in one day type month. 5% chance of rain. What have we got today? 4 degree minimum, 19 degree max, 5% chance. Now it's a 5% chance right through to Saturday. Today, 1 mil, 1 mil, 1 mil, 1 mil, all the way through to Saturday, where there's a 20% chance of 1 mil. And we've got, I should have got some wood, I think. 4 degree today. 0 tomorrow, 0 to 16 tomorrow, 0 to 17 Thursday, 0 to 18 Friday, 0 to 20 on Saturday. Then on Sunday we've got 8 degrees. Wow. 19 degree and we've got a 60% chance of 1 to 5 mil. Monday, 3 degree minimum, 17 degree max, 20% chance of 1 to 5. Tuesday, 2 degree minimum, 18 degree max, 10% chance of 1 mil. Wednesday, 3 degree minimum, and 19 degree max, 50% chance of 1 mil. Thursday, 3 degree minimum, 16 degree max, 50% chance of 1 mil. 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Okay, now we'll have a bit more music, and we've got Whitney Houston and Every Woman.

0: role at West Coast. His last AFL match will be against St Kilda at the MCG next weekend.
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And that was the one and only George Strait with Baby's Gotten Good at Goodbye. And before that, a bit of Cold Chisel with K-San and Chapel of Love from the Dixie Cups. Okay, just going to try something new and see if it works.

What a great song. Ella Riley, Ella Langley and Riley Green. I think it might be Hungover. I don't know if it was a movie in 2024. But anyway, good song. Great song. And what else have we got here? I might just read that funeral announcement again. It's on tomorrow. Mary Michelle Murat, Nima Caddy, BEM, late of Dubbo, formerly of Canamble, passed away 11th of July 2026, aged 97 years. Beloved wife of Henry, deceased, loved stepmother, mother-in-law and grandmother of all her family. Relatives and friends are warmly invited to attend Mary's funeral service to be held in the Western District Memorial Park Chapel, 11 Boffin Bar Road, Dubbo, on Wednesday, 5th of August 2026, commencing at 11 a.m. to be followed by a private cremation. Funeral arrangements are in the care of W. Larkham & Son, Funeral Directors of Dubbo.

And that was Buck Owens and Hello Trouble. Both for that we had Beer 30 from Brooks and Dunn, Blake Shelton with Bet You Still Think About Me, and While He Knows, Still Knows Who I Am from Kenny Chesney. Now I've got an old favourite of mine, goes back a long way, goes back to the 70s, late 70s when I was at university in college, and the bloke absolutely loved Fleetwood Mac. And it's pretty, you never get sick of Fleetwood Mac. They're a good band, and they've lost one of their lead singers, but yeah, great band.

And that was Joe Nichols and Tequila Makes Her Clothes Fall Off. I've got a relation, a nephew, that's a bit the same. Okay. No name, no pain. And also, just a quick one here now. While ever there's someone on the air here, you can request a message. 0417 746 386. I've given it a test using my phone and it works, so if you've got a request, give that number a call. Because there's got to be someone on air, or I don't think you can leave a message. 0417 746 386. Well, go on with a bit more music, and I've got a bit of the old ABBA. I've gone from Tequila to ABBA. Does your mother know?

And that with ABBA, Does Your Mother Know? Okay, quick weather report. 16.8 degrees, feels like 12.3. Still a bit cool. Might be a bit cool tonight. Get the wood out, if you've got any. Few people around town selling wood, which is great for the town. Today we've got 4 degree minimum, 19 degree max. 5% chance of 1 mil. Wednesday, 0. 15 degree max, 5% chance of 1 mil. Thursday, 0. 17 degree max. Ditto on the rainfall. Friday, 0 again. 18 degree max. There's a bit of cold weather still to come. 5%, 1 mil. Saturday, 0 degree minimum, 20 degree max. 20% chance of 1 mil. Sunday, 8 degree minimum, 19 degree max. 60% 1 mil. Monday, 3 degree minimum, 17 degree max. 20% chance 1 to 5. Tuesday, 2 degree minimum, 18 degree max. 10% chance of 1 mil. Then on Wednesday, the 12th, 3 degree minimum, 19 degree max, 50% chance of 1 mil. Then on Thursday, 3 degree minimum again, 16 degree max, and a 50% chance of 1 millimeter. 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Plus a heap of other gear. Yeah, and if they haven't got Gray's motto, if they haven't got, they'll order it in, which is pretty good for a town like Canamble, because there's a lot of freight services come from Dubbo, but it's a long way to Dubbo to get a part or something you need. So give Phil and the crew a call at Gray's Auto Electrical, or drop in and see them. Okay, we'll go on to a bit more music now. We've got a bit of a forgotten girl now. She made some great music, Leanne Rimes, Can't Fight the Moonlight. And of course it's from the old Coyote Ugly theme.

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Coonamble Gym is at 67 Aberford Street and is open from 6 a.m. until midday and then again from 1 p.m. until 7 p.m. Coonamble Gym provides personal training, one-on-one sessions or regular group sessions. 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

0: And that was Last Night from Morgan Wallen. And before that, we had a bit of Come Monday from Jimmy Buffett, Heavenly Body from Travis Sinclair, and Can't Fight the Moonlight, as I said before, from Leon Rimes. Anyway, that's just nearly about me for the day, and we'll catch up down the road. I'm going to be away for a while.
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I'm no Jesse James. I'm just a fool who leave the world the same way they

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week, their spirits roam those hills where ghostly mountain horsemen muster cattle still. Way up on the high plains, as they've always done, hear the snowies thunder when they let the horses run. See the horses gallop from the depth of mountain blue. The mighty mountains tremble to the thunder of their hooves. The mountain silhouettes against the moon so bright. Shadows are the horsemen, phantoms of the night. And the horsemen will be flying like clouds across the moon, racing against the weather

the hoofbeat, the sound of a whipping dog. The mountains hear the stockmen push the rolling mob. Moving from the highlands to the valleys far below. All these legends of the snowy, it's the only life they know. They run the horses overnight into another dawn. Across the

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claim their mountain home. Such controversy in yesterday was never heard or known. So they're still grazing cattle as they did long ago. But summer on the high plains and leave

Want to know what's hot in country music? 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

Bobby, and just giving you a ring, bro, to find out when you're coming down to town with. Bye bye, mate. Don't ring if you can't afford it, and I'll try and get back there. Love you.

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2: 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The

0: 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Batterline are a construction company who stand by their view that no job is too big or too small. They specialise in major roadwork construction, but they are more than happy to grade and improve your access road. They can also sink tanks and even desilt your dams as well. So next time you need that special job done, give the crew at Batterline a call on 68223019. 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

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The boys have shook it up a little bit. And anyway, it's one called The Claypan Boogie.

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1: Wait for the sun to shine again. 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With COVID-19 and the war in Ukraine, can't wait for the sun to shine. We can't see the valley again today. 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Waiting

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station right now. And there's a whole lot of trains with different destinations going past my station right now. But the train I want is pulling into the station to the right now, station right now.

The devil went down to Georgia. He was looking for a soul to steal. 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

I've been many years a shearer, and I fancied I could shear. I shore for Ralston Gunter, I've always missed the spear. I shore for Nicholas Bailey, and I declare to you that on his pure merino I could always struggle through. But, oh my, I never saw before the way we had to knuckle down at Guriana Wall. I've been shearing down the Bogan, as far as Dandaloo, for good old Reed of Tabreton, I've often cut a few. Haddon, Rig and Quambone, and even Wingadee, I could clue me shears at 6 o'clock of a quiet century. But, oh my, I never saw before the way we had to knuckle down at Guriana Wall. I've been shearing down the Goulburn side, down at Douglas Park, where every day did well away, and Toby did his work. I shore for General Stewart, whose tomb is on the mount, and the sprees I've had with Scrammy Jack are more than I could count. But, oh my, I never saw before the way we had to knuckle down at Guriana Wall. I've shorn with John McMaster and on Rogedril Creek. I could always dizzy him up with 30 score a week. I shore a Terramundja mine and on the Talbriga, and McDermott for the cobbler would be sure at Bucking Bar. But, oh my, I never saw before the way we had to knuckle down at Guriana Wall. I've been shearing at Yugara, I'll never forget the name, where Gardner robbed the escort that from the Lachlan came. I shore for Bob Fitzgerald at the Davy Rocks, McPhillamy at Charlton, and Mr. Henry Cox. But,

0: Warrego and Paru. But Jackie Howe from Mulgadown just beat me by a few. The sheep were big and wrinkly, and the wool was tough as hell. I made him keep his head down, but he caught me on the bill. But, oh my, I never saw before the way we had to knuckle down at Guriana Hall. Well, I rang the shit at Nadu, but I rang at Gummin too. But Jackie was the only man that could ever put me through. I shortened all the wool ships from the Barwon to the sea. I got speared at Guriana Hall before I'd barbered three. But, oh my, I never saw before the way we had to knuckle down at Guriana Hall. But that was in the good old days. Perhaps you've heard them say how Skelly gone from Bathurst rode to Sydney in a day. But now I'm broken mouth, my shearing's at an end. But though they called me whalebone, I would never known to bend. But, oh my, I never saw before the way we had to knuckle down at Guriana Hall. But spare me flaming days, I never saw before the way we had to knuckle down at Guriana Hall.
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He took his shoeshine rag and he held it tight. He stopped once to wipe the sweat away. I said, "You mighty little boy to be a-working that way." He said, "I like it," with a big wide grin. Kept on a-popping and he said again, "Get rhythm.

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1: Well, it's Book of the Week time on Good Morning Country, and I'm delighted to have a guest with a debut offering. It is out through HarperCollins and the Harlequin Book Division. Now, it comes from a young lady that is a former Royal Australian Navy sailor turned writer, born in the suburbs of Perth, Western Australia,

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1: When you hear George Jones in the distance, the planets, they all align. When the roller door she raises up, well, that's the open sign. And the news, it spreads like wildfire.

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which is written by a certain gentleman on the stage, Mr. Paul McCartney, and it happens to be our new single. And if you don't sing on this one, I want to hear you raise that roof up to the ceiling. Come on. This one's one of the best songs ever written. Here we go.